0: sometimes you have to wait for it. Sometimes you have to beg for it. Sometimes you can't get it no matter what you do or say.
1: Just a little bit.
0: But Janis Joplin gives it to you. And that's all. Janis Joplin has a new Columbia album. I got them old cosmic blues again, mama.
1: But it don't make no difference.
0: You've never had it so good. Janis Joplin. Indescribably delicious.
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0: This is Neil Young, singing about days so long ago when he and his guitar were a team. Later, he was part of the Buffalo Springfield. Now he and his guitar are a team again.
1: If you guarantee the postage, I'll mail you back the key.
0: The album has an interesting cast. There's the Emperor of Wyoming, the Loner, the Old Laughing Lady, the String Quartet from Whiskey Boot Hill. They tell the story of life as seen by Neil Young on Reprise Records.

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0: Attention every team from Homestead to Key West. It's finally happened. Now a blast of a dance, especially for every young adult in the Keys. 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And the game room opens 7 days a week from 3 to 11. Diamond Head, the only dance in the Keys in Isla Mirada, smack dab on US 1.
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1: All right, well, we're going to go down there anyway. 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

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So I sent off my photo, hobbies and age, magazine marriage I'd try. They say for centuries lovely Japanese girls have been trained in the art of pleasing men. Be lonely no more, open destiny's door. For $1 they arrange a meeting. 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I take elocution, learn to speak posh, but still I can't find a mate.

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This is Ravi Shankar. As I travel around the world, I feel that the young people are searching for the means with which to attain peace, happiness, and spiritual awareness. 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You don't need hard drugs to make your life more meaningful.

0: If you go to Tom McCann and buy those splash new shoes called the Duke, and everybody says, "Where'd you get those shoes?" And you say, "I bought them in London on Carnaby Street," that would be a lie. But we won't tell because we're very nice at Tom McCann. Hey.
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Brothers appearing live at the College Discotheque, featuring Dwayne Allman on guitar. Nicknamed Skyman by Wilson Pickett after his fantastic guitar work on Hey Jude. It's an experimental blues rock music feast that your mind won't believe. Skyman will be playing slide guitar using the neck from a wine bottle. That's tonight at the College Discotheque, Mulberry Street, above Guy White Radio and TV, 8 p.m. until 12 midnight. Don't miss it. Heads welcome.

Vast vision must improve our sight, and perhaps at last we'll see an end to our home's endless blight and the beginning of the free. Climb to tranquility, finding its real worth, conceiving the heavens

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Because you haven't heard the new Velvet Underground. 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The Velvet Underground. Not a probe. Not an exploration. Not an experiment. But a whole complete reality. The Velvet Underground. The Velvet Underground. This is you. You'll find your love, your hope, your reality. The Velvet Underground on MGM Records will tell you how to feel.

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0: The controversy surrounding use of the drug LSD refuses to abate. Speaking here in Washington today, Secretary of Health, Education, and Welfare John Gardner was asked if government controls of LSD would impede necessary research on hallucinogenic drugs. The answer was no, and Mr. Gardner added this comment.
1: In LSD, you've only seen a beginning of the problems we're going to face in the years ahead with these mind-affecting drugs, because they're going to discover a great many more of this sort which are going to affect human behavior in some very complex ways, raising ethical and moral and questions of social purpose and so forth.
0: Secretary of Health, Education, and Welfare John Gardner on the effects of LSD.

Ladies and gentlemen, you've heard about it, read about it. But have you ever seen a psychedelic circus? Those innocent fun games of the hallucination generation? Here you will meet the swingers, the hipsters, the beatniks, and the acid heads who live from pill party to pill party.

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0: is the season to go gallon champ. Groovy gallon champ. Tis the season to go groovy, baby, so light up the holiday scene in gleaming patterns from Gallon Champ. Mid-heels and flats, style in the very now square look, with square toes and square heels. Gallon Champ brings you these top fashion faves with either a flipped-out ribbon bow or neat buckle strap and a wild group of electric color combinations that really make it all happen. 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
1: All right. Now, with a Wurlitzer of jukebox, 196 other prizes under the Gallon Camp Groovy name.
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0: To take one little piece out of one of my experiences, I could say I became the idea of a stained glass window. I entered a cavern of dripping jewels. It relieves you of your personality or ego and gets you to

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1: 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That gets them, right? Hey, want to see an Elizabeth Taylor movie for adults only? Whoa, boy.
2: Here is the frightening story of the Wild Angels. Blues, leader of a wolf pack on wheels. Bull, swinging a cycle chain, lusting for action. These are today's rebels, whose very name spreads terror. American International presents Peter Fonda and Nancy Sinatra in The Wild Angels, filmed in Panavision and color. It will shock and anger you because it lives too close to the truth.

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1: Hello, I'm Mike Nesmith of the Monkees. 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
0: Right, you are, Woolhat. Pam Edwards of Pico Rivera. That's Pam Edwards of Pico Rivera.
2: Every hour, the Boss Jocks announce another winning tripper. 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And it's your chance to win one of four color TV sets. 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

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The Fingers' new CD is available from mickeyjupp.com. It includes a brand new version of Wade in the Shade, which we originally recorded in 1967 as Daddy Lindbergh. Thanks very much to all at Psychedelicized. Bye now.

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0: 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On Columbia Records.
2: City moves out of this world. 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Also, Dig Planet gyrating go-go girls dancing on a bed of nails. You can't miss it. 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In Miami Beach on Dade Boulevard near Alton Road, just over the Venetian Causeway. Copa City is out of this world.
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There's Come the Day, songs like Yesterday, Red Rubber Ball, Well, Well, Well. 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
0: Baby, this week blow your mind to the sound of two live bands. Tonight through Sunday at 8 p.m. catch the Exceptions and the Dantes. There's a special Teen Bean matinee Sunday at 2:30 featuring the Roving Kind and an A's. WCFL's own Jim Stagg will be there too to MC. That's at Cheetah, where you blow your mind, but not your cool. Cheetah, Cheetah, Cheetah, Cheetah.
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2: Yeah, that's what's going to happen, babe. 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

Mondays at 8 in St. Agnes School, East 79th and Euclid. St. Agnes Teen Review is kicking off with these siblings from John F. Kennedy High. They make their first appearance, but the review is actually open to any of you talented and willing to entertain. The man to contact is the groovy Reverend Charlie Gordon. We call him Father Charlie. His telephone number is RA16040. Now, if you join, you'll get the opportunity to join the Smash St. Agnes Roadshow. Don't miss it. St. Agnes Teen Review, tomorrow evening, 8 at St. Agnes School, East 79 and Euclid.

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1: 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I'll be looking for you. 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
0: And featuring these great Houston entertainers, the Champagne Brothers and B.J. Thomas and the Tramps, the Dave Starkey Five and Mickey Gilley, and Neil Ford and the Fanatics and the Rogues. Featuring Bob Stefik and the Wild Woody Gang. Of course, the great vocals will be sung by Houston's own Gene Thomas. Advance tickets are only 99 cents. Puff has them here at KNUZ. This year, the big Saturday night show will be held at the Cold Springs Ranch near Garner with a giant nighttime romantic fireworks display. Garner means memories, so get your tickets now at KNUZ for the 4th of July weekend at Garner. Portion of the proceeds to Big Brothers of Houston.
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Vox's fabulous new wah-wah pedal opens the door to a variety of great new sounds. Here's how it operates. The guitar plugs into the wah-wah pedal with a standard chord. Then the pedal plugs into the amp with another chord. The entire foot goes on the pedal. 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As the foot is rocked back, the sound becomes mellow. 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By rocking the foot back and forth, we get the wah-wah effect. 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The wah-wah pedal lets you go from mellow rhythm to sharp lead. Quickly, and all without dropping a beat. Now let's listen to the wah-wah pedal in action.

0: You've just heard only a fraction of the incredible effects you can make with Vox's fabulous new wah-wah pedal. Make your own new and exciting sounds. Play Vox's new wah-wah pedal. It's just one more sound reason why Vox is what's happening to music.
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0: Caltech, Scott Brown Hall, 1202 East California, Pasadena. It's a St. Vitus Dance Concert. Thanksgiving Eve, Wednesday, November 27th, 8:30 p.m. to 12:30 p.m. 4 hours with Time, featuring the Ooh Ooh Man, St. Elmo's Fire Northwestern Light Company, The Drift. 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Ridiculous. And it's $1.75. The parking is free. And you follow the searchlight. What is this?
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0: 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Oh, I could read it again real fast.
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0: Caltech, Scott Brown Hall, 1202 East California, Pasadena, St. Vitus Dance Concert, Thanksgiving Eve, Wednesday, November 27th, 8:30 p.m. to 12:30 p.m., 4 hours with Time, The Drift, St. Elmo's Fire, Northwestern Light Company doing the lights, $1.75 free parking, follow the searchlight.

Every night, little girl Sadie would take all her clothes off and wind up a toy soldier. 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

0: 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They've got a bargain bar, by the way, and tapes are priced from 99 cents to $2.98. The only catch is that they're tapeworms. 99 cents to $2.98 in their bargain bar. That's what the tapes are priced for. You want to know what their schedule is, Frank?
1: Sure, let's hear it.
0: Well, Frank, Monday through Friday, their schedule is from 10 in the morning to 8 p.m. Those are the hours that they're open. Saturday, on the other hand, they're open from 10 in the morning till 6 p.m. They knock a couple hours off there on Saturday.
1: They're knocking it off, huh?
0: Right, on a Sunday, they are open at 11 in the morning, but they close on the Sabbath at 5 p.m.
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0: Okay.

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This Saturday night, New Year's Eve at Rollerland. Flip out with the fantastic powers and the out-of-focus sounds of the epics. It's going to be a New Year's celebration just for you teens. All action takes off at 9 p.m. and goes till 1. Plus, the Wayland Powers and the Epics. 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Be sure to follow the searchlights to First in Juarez in Napa to Rollerland for your very own New Year's blast. Join Action USA in ringing in the new year, 1967, at Rollerland. Don't forget the time, 9 p.m. until 1, First in Juarez in Napa at Rollerland. It's the blast of the year, the gigantic Action USA New Year's Eve celebration in Napa.

0: 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But you do make them in the picture, Sharon. Great big ones.
1: Yes, but pretty gay ones.
0: Best of all, seeing you on a surfboard, Sharon, is worth the price of admission.
1: Why, thank you, sir. I love being out in the sun.
0: And when someone asks how you get such a terrific tan?
1: Well, I tell them, join the Tannables. Use Coppertone. It really gives you a better tan.
0: Smart girl. Coppertone is enriched with moisturizers that make your skin more tannable. 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
1: There's nothing like it. I agree when Vic Damone sings.
2: Get the fastest tan that anyone can. Tan don't burn, get a Coppertone tan.
1: A Coppertone tan really brings out the best in a girl.
0: Sharon Tate, you took the words right out of my mouth.

is Joseph Bird, and you're listening to Love Song for the Dead Jay from the United States of America, performed by the band of that name on Psychedelicized.

Little girl, why don't you stop your crying?

0: Behold, the world of the bizarre and the beautiful. Russ Meyer, the man who knows what to do with beautiful women, now takes them all beyond the Valley of the Dolls. This is not a sequel. There has never been anything like it. 20th Century Fox presents Beyond the Valley of the Dolls. In color, rated X. No one under 17 admitted.
1: I just have to tell you, this is sheer fiction.
2: The report that I have received...
1: This is the people's money.
2: Obviously,
1: I'm not
2: going to
1: comment on all particulars.
2: Much greater than I
1: didn't say that. That's right.
2: We face a massive crisis.
1: Well, no, that's right.
2: Unless action is taken, both administrative and...
3: Many sounds don't make sense. But one thing is clear.

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bounding greater than ever, tearing up the hullabaloo with Hey Joe, Get Out of My Life Woman, and all their other fabulous hits. Don't miss the return of The Leaves, plus an all-star show going on starting tonight at the Hullabaloo. Also, the phenomenal Captain Beefheart and his magic band returning to headline Friday night's Out of Sight Hullabaloo After Hours. Did I say tonight? Well, I was invited down tonight to have a special thing down there. And this is going to be, remember? I was there at the Hullabaloo several nights, all night long, wailing and going with the all-night shows and everything. Okay, and if I get a chance, I'm going to drop down there tonight.

0: Colosseum, noun, an amphitheater built by Vespasian and Titus, about 80 AD, southeast of the Forum in Rome. Colosseum, from the Latin colossus, meaning gigantic.
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1: You said you loved me last night, I know you always.
0: Colosseum, pulsating, contemporary, exciting. Built in England in 1969. And now their new Dunhill album, Those Who Are About to Die Salute You, featuring their colossal British hit, The Kettle.
1: Why the kettle dry? Why the empty eye?
0: Colosseum, Those Who Are About to Die Salute You. Available now on Dunhill Records.

0: 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Take it away, Zombies!
1: It's the time of the season when love runs high.
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0: That's all the time we have, folks. We hope you enjoyed it. So keep well, keep happy, and keep tuned till the next time when Date Records brings you the Zombies.
3: 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Shit.

0: All right, ladies and gentlemen, what are the turtles and the doors and the people all talking about? It's Cheater, the exciting, articulate new magazine for people on the scene. And it's the magazine the New York Times says fills the vital gap between the teeny bopper and the meter maid set. Now, it's the magazine for today's bright young people like you. It's the magazine that pulls no punches. You're not kidding. You've read that magazine. Well, you should. It's on sale now. It pulls no punches in its piercing approach. And Cheetah Magazine is outrageous.
1: I don't know. You say so.
0: Well, yeah, that's what it is. Cheetah Magazine is outrageous.
1: I don't know.
0: Somebody read it. This is outrageous. No, they said it's outrageous, presumptuous, ridiculously honest. It can be for anyone.
1: Here, here, right.
0: Thank you. That's the editor and publisher. Anyone can read it. And anyone? And what about that big pull-out poster of Mama Cass? Well, it's the scene that ends all scenes, the poster to end all posters.
2: No!
0: You won't have to save any of those Chicago Americans, I guarantee, after this one. It's funny, too. It's got the greatest put-ons you ever read. You know what I mean. Cheetah, the most important new magazine of our day. On sale now at your local newsstand.

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1: Hi, this is Ian Anderson of Jethro Tull, and you are listening to the home of mind music, Psychedelicized. 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

What's that stubble on your chin? 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You played a house that can't be beat. Now look, your head's bowed in defeat.

My full chemical name is dextrolysergic acid diethylamide tartrate 25. But as everyone knows, I'm called LSD for short, though I'm also called acid, and by some highly unflattering names by those who wish I'd never been discovered. Right now, some 200 micrograms of my substance have just entered his body. And already my potent molecules are on their way to his brain, where they will trigger some very special chemistry. And in just a few minutes now, I will show him glimpses of distorted beauty, or tumble him into a terrifying private hell. But at just this moment, neither he nor I know the direction or destination of the trip we're about to take together.

0: Colosseum, noun, an amphitheater built by Vespasian and Titus, about 80 AD, southeast of the Forum in Rome. Colosseum, from the Latin colossus, meaning gigantic.
1: Yeah, walking in the park of my feet, just can't be still.
0: What you're listening to is Colosseum.
1: You said you loved me last night, I know you always.
0: Colosseum, pulsating, contemporary, exciting, built in England in 1969. And now their new Dunhill album, Those Who Are About to Die Salute You, featuring their colossal British hit, The Kettle.
1: Why the kettle dry? Why the empty eye?
0: Colosseum, Those Who Are About to Die Salute You, available now on Dunhill Records.
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And then I have a local group coming up for you in just a second. But first, I want to tell you about this Saturday night. This Saturday night is going to be a big, big Saturday night. 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Lee Burton presents the fantastic Mickey They and Them. 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And the phenomenal Seven Sounds. Now, don't miss it Saturday night, MIT, 8 to 12 midnight, and buy the cornflakes. Huh? 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Lee Burton presents the fantastic Mickey They and Them. Mickey They and Them, psychedelic sensational. 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Universal Mickey They and Them, psychedelic sensational, and the phenomenal Seven Sounds. Please buy our cornflakes. Don't miss it Saturday night, MIT, 8 to 12 midnight. Cornflakes.

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Friday, June 25th, the start of another exciting season of KYVIP shows at Euclid Beach. 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A great lineup of the world's greatest talent. 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

in-person promotion. And all your favorite VIPs. That's Friday, June 25th at Euclid Beach, the first big VIP show of 1965. 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Yours from the great kid, where summer is the sound of excitement.

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A new album by The Ventures. Underground Fire. A heavy liquid sheet of heat, weaving patterns into the ghost of the earth. Quicksilver burns, bearing the weight of change. The Ventures. Underground Fire. A harbinger of the flames yet to come. From Liberty Records. 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

wavy gravy there to burn your brain. The champs swinging and singing on that old night train. Mad Daddy Giggle on the Thursday scene, and the clock indicates just 9:13. Listen close now, I hope you do, because I want to brag just a bit about the rendezvous. 300 Prospect Avenue. They got the pop and the bop and the rhythm and the blue and the monorail records and the stereo too. They're all racked up. They're waiting for you. 300 Prospect Avenue. Listen to Daddy. Take his advice. Get my Creature Feature records each week. Half price. 50 cents. That's what they cost at the rendezvous. Now don't get lost. Remember, our Creature Feature this week on WHK is Rockin' Chuck Berry's Back in the USA. That's waiting for you tomorrow at the VU when you say, Daddy told me about the deal on WHK.

0: Right now, we would like to talk to you about something near and dear to our hearts. That's Southern Made Donuts. Johnny Cash knows about Southern Made Donuts, don't you, Johnny?
1: Best in the world.
0: They are. We don't have anything here to read, Johnny, but we just talk about them. That's Bruce Jones's Emporium out there on the Greenwood Road, where you get all those larrupin', finger-licking good donuts.
1: Get you a cup of coffee and get some of his donuts and just dunk them, slurp them, and they're fine.
0: Slurp them.
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0: Redbirds, over under, sideways down at 102 KHJ. Beat the bomb time on the Gary Mack Show. Don't stop now, man. Hey, the Yardbirds are coming to Catalina. It's their only L.A. appearance, and it's with a moonlight cruise to the casino ballroom on Catalina Island. 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It's on Tuesday, August 23rd. The boat leaves at 6:30 p.m. from San Pedro. Remember that night, August 23rd, the Yardbirds. 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
3: 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But why can't somebody who wants to?
2: Visualize.
1: You leave things to psychedelic. That's how I record it.

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1: You see it as it really is. Wonderful.
2: That's certainly the gist of it.

0: Yeah, that is those Blues Magoos, the boys are with us today, and I want to say welcome to you all. Fellas. Gang, how you doing? Ralph, how did the group first get started, anyway? Ralph?
1: The group got started in Grange Village.
0: Now, when was this, Ralph?
1: About a year ago.
0: How'd you all get together?
1: Oh, well, three of us were playing in the Night Owl.
0: Mm-hmm.
1: And Jeff and Mike joined the group after we were playing that for a while. And we sort of were drawn together by something.
0: Ronnie, how would you describe the Blues Magoo sound?
2: Loud,
0: huh?
2: Very. I heard them all, and these guys don't make it. No, those are famous last words of a club owner. We're pretty loud.
0: Well, that answer leaves me almost speechless, but not quite. I can say thanks for being with us today, Wild Blues Magoos.
3: I'll see you, Harry.
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1: You gotta turn on, tune in, and drop out. 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It's psychedelic, baby. That's what it's all about.

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2: Often it seems music has died in the great wastelands of its own wax, and only a naked mannequin remains, twisted and tangled, breathing a false softness across the strings of honesty. And perhaps truth itself seems replaced with a faster food, brass and juicy, to numb the glum multitudes of normality. But somewhere, the pale poet's lip still speaks beyond these things, and truth sneaks in to shine on brightly. Such is Procol Harum from A&M Records. Procol Harum, shine on brightly.

0: Hey, ain't that the Nats over there?
1: Oh, yeah, they're the life of the party, I swear.
0: Yeah, I guess they look like they're just as good live as they are in person.
1: They are.
0: Hey, ain't that the Nats singing and playing over there?
1: Oh, yeah, they're just the life of the party.

whispering girls huddled in the giggling clicks, waiting for their bows, through the cheeks blood flows.

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Hi, this is Gary Usher, the producer of The Birds. I've been asked to say a few words about the new Birds LP entitled The Notorious Bird Brothers. I hope the album will be a new experience for you, as it was for myself and The Birds. We've tried to give you something new in recording, and with the use of the Moog synthesizer, we tried to do something completely different for all of you. 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

93. Tonight on Boss City, my guest star from the Rams, Deacon Jones singing, Sajid Khan, Cal Sill singing number one, and Tom Paul and the Glazer Brothers. 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

0: Night, Pasadena Civic, Stan Dells, two other big groups in a fantastic light show. Stan Dells out there at the Pace Center in Ontario. Tonight.
1: Out of the silvery clouds and over the verdant foothills comes a rustic cart full of Sopwith camels.

0: like to remind you're going to be jumping around at Otto's Grotto tomorrow, starting at about 9 p.m., working all the way up till midnight. If you're 18 or over, come on down. College night is the night. We plan to let it all wail, baby. I mean, with the sounds of the fantastic selective service up there for you. We're going to be looking for you, baby. It's what's happening. I want you to mind your manners. Hey, listen, before we go into this, I'd like to remind you, Wixie is the radio station that plays all three records all the way through. We don't try to jip you, baby, by playing a third or a half or 10 seconds of the record. We play all of them.
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1: 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It's the in look made for the guy on the...

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1: Hi there, this is David Bennett Cohen, originally from Country Joe and the Fish, right now playing with the former members in the San Francisco Nights Tour. 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

0: This is your old buddy, Frank Zappa, from the Mothers of Invention, here to sock it to you with a greasy teenage commercial. We earnestly hope that you'll all go out and buy a Hagstrom guitar to help pay for this little musical interlude that we're going to lay on you. And that's a hot little number that we recorded using 35 Hagstrom guitars and a whole bunch of amplifiers.
1: Sort of gets you, doesn't it? I don't know where, but it does. And Frank, he'll get you, baby. Just give him a chance. And incidentally, I'd like to let you know that the Hagstrom guitar is giving away not Frank Zappa, but free posters of Frank Zappa and the Mothers of Invention. Now, I can tell you that the posters are something else again. I'll tell you one thing, they're not straight, they're pretty wild, and you can get a poster if you are, like, you know, in the mood for a way out, wigged out kind of poster. And just send in your name and address to Hagstrom, that's H-A-G-S-T-R-O-M, care of W-O-R Stereo, New York 18, Hagstrom, New York 18, W-O-R, and just, you know, put your name and address and we'll send you this poster. And there's nothing to buy and there's no contest to enter. And of course Frank is very, very well, how can I put it, he's shy and he's modest and he's very appreciative, you know, and he'd like to thank you.
2: Pigs!
0: Pigs.
1: See what I mean?
3: Fling, fling through the

0: team dance will be held June 18th at the American Legion Hall on York Road in Parma. The dance from 8 to 11:30, and there will be live music by the King Bees.
1: Ow, ow, ow!
0: Madam Stinging Phil now. Dance contest with trophy prizes, the main attraction. The Bath Players present a comedy called Come Blow Your Horn.
2: Oh, you bet.
0: You're right. What was the original title of that show? Do you remember the...
3: Give them a great big
0: Yeah,
3: kiss.
0: They changed it. In Bath Town Hall, Friday and Saturday nights, 18th and 19th of June. 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Who's the manager of that place?
4: Newcomb Cooley.
0: Ask for Newcomb. 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

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If you're wet and wild and made to go the cola's one better, who needs commercials? This uncommercial was brought to you by the Uncola. 7-Up.

what a groupie is. 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

0: 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I Am a Groupie is rated R. Anyone under 17 must be accompanied by parent or guardian.
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0: most. 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
1: It's Camp North Hollywood presents Dancing to the Gross National Product. Minimum age is 17. $150 admission includes your free beverage. Better watch out what they're putting in the beverages at It's Camp. Dancing until 2 a.m. this weekend at It's Camp in North Hollywood.
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0: Now my lovely and beautiful assistant, Wanda, will pass among you and select a volunteer who will help me with my next trick. Ah, here he is now. Step right up to the microphone, sir, and don't be nervous.
1: Okay.
0: You will, of course, sir, attest to the fact that we have never met before and that I have nothing up my sleeves, nor do I have any pigeons or fowls secreted in my vest.
1: Sure.
0: Give me your watch, please.
1: Okay.
0: Presto changeo, there you are, 17 jewels and a baby chicken. Now for my next and final trick, I will endeavor to sell you all a copy of this phonograph record by the charlatan. There, don't be skeptical. All I do is repeat the magic words, money, money, money. And presto changeo, your soul works every time.

this is Hans Stuckey of The Angry, and you're listening to the home of Mind Music, Psychedelicized. But let me just tell you that you can't listen to Psychedelicized and actually stay angry. So hey, stop by theangry.net to read a little more about us. Meanwhile, keep it tuned here.

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1: Here is what critics are saying about Stanley Kubrick's A Clockwork Orange. Vincent Canby of the New York Times wrote, "It is brilliant, a tour de force of extraordinary images, music, words, and feelings. A Clockwork Orange is so beautiful to look at and to hear that it dazzles the senses and the mind." Judith Crist has called it the number one film of the year. She said, "Stanley Kubrick's A Clockwork Orange stands as a stunningly original work, even as it does full justice to Anthony Burgess's novel. It is in his total vision that Kubrick's mastery of every phase of his art is displayed in bravura style." And now the New York film critics have given A Clockwork Orange their award as Best Film of the Year and have named Stanley Kubrick Best Director of the Year. Stanley Kubrick's A Clockwork Orange from Warner Brothers is rated X, under 17 not admitted.

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1: You remember last week, me and my friends were beating up those long-haired creeps, the Naz.
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0: One, two, there are Naz.

0: We're talking to Sergeant Magunsky of the Chicago Police Force. Can you tell us what the latest methods are in riot control?
1: Yeah, it's very simple. I just spray him with this little can of Naz.

Hi, this is Peter Daughtry of Kaleidoscope, and you're listening to the home of mind music, Psychedelicized, certainly the place to dive into yesterday. If you want to, have a look at my own website, chelsearecords.co.uk, where you can find out all about the latest tour dates. Could very well be coming to a city near you soon. You can also buy CDs, posters, and there's 5 new books available online. So enjoy the rest of the music on the show, and bye for now.

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0: One of the most exciting new creative forces in the world of folk music is a fine young singer and writer named Bob Dylan. That's D-Y-L-A-N. Right? Right. Bob's with us today and about to perform a Dylan original.
1: Thank you, Oscar. And this one's called North Country Girl. And is dedicated to all the North Country girls. If you're traveling in the North Country fire, where the winds hit heavy on the borderline, remember me to one who lives there.

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0: you hear about Monday. Have you got a minute?
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1: Yep, those are the monkeys.
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1: They call themselves singer-musicians.
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0: direct from where the action is, the Knickerbockers, this Thursday night at the Lakeland Civic Center. Also, Florida's newest sensational show band, the Entasers, the Gatekeepers, and the Gomads. This big show and dance this Thursday night at the beautiful Lakeland Civic Center, sponsored by the Centaurs. Another Roy Sanchez production. This Thursday night, the Knickerbockers.
1: All right, now, Beavis. That is going to be some kind of a gas of a time. Checking and jamming with yours truly, Charlie Brown, there to host that whole big grand affair with the fabulous, one and only, internationally famous Knickerbockers. Tomorrow night it is, Thursday night at the Lakeland Civic Center. We will see you there in Lakeland Town.

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1: Kim Fowley is the ultimate animal.
2: I'm ugly! 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Yeah! I'm gonna kill you. Oh.

0: Yeah, great new sound from the Music Machine. Talking to us by phone, the leader of the group, Sean Bonnewell. Welcome, Sean.
1: Thank you very much, Harry.
0: Sean, I know you wrote your last big hit, Talk Talk. There's an interesting story to that one, right?
1: Yeah, I wrote the song in a closet at a party.
0: Really?
1: 2 years ago. And a very good friend of mine was did something socially that was really, if you understood, it was not socially unacceptable, but on the surface it looked very bad. And he was, being persecuted a little bit for it, and he wasn't the kind of person that was necessarily weak. I could just see that, that everybody at one time or another has been socially misunderstood, and it just inspired me. And there was so much noise in the party that I went in the closet and wrote the song. And of course, I had no idea at all that the song was going to do what it did. In fact, at the time, I knew that by the chord structure that it was a little early for it, and by then I hadn't had the machine anyway. I hadn't found my musicians. I was still writing and looking for them.
0: Mm-hmm.
1: And so the way it worked out, I was just fantastically happy about it.
0: People dig this new one just as much as Talk Talk. John, how does it feel to see your record rising steadily up those charts, huh?
1: Well, I don't know. You see, my problem is that I'm not only a participating artist in the group, but that I wrote the song too.
0: Mm-hmm.
1: So I can best describe it, I think, by telling you that it's the closest thing to having a baby, I think, that there is. I mean, if a man ever came closer to the actual feeling of watching a child grow up and mature and turn into something, I think it would have to be what he created, what came out of himself. It's a frightening feeling, a great feeling, a misunderstood one. It's, I don't know. Maybe I haven't made myself too clear, but that's the best way I can explain it.
0: Sean, you did a very good job explaining it, too. And congratulations. And thanks for being with us on the InSound today. Sean Bonnewell of the Music Machine.
1: It's been very

Now, Great Shakes Shake Mix comes in two new soda fountain flavors. 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Both turn milk into a real thick shake, so thick it stands up to a straw. Great Shakes.

They're really swinging things for a surf in summer 66 or in JJ right now, and Jay Jacobs is featuring a great Let's Get Rid of Them sale on Janssen swimsuits with nearly all colors and sizes and even some of those darling little bikinis left. JJ also says new school clothes are here already. Already, Jay? Every girl shops J, even Virginia Woolf shops J. Jacobs, downtown Beautiful.

This is Bill Graham, and I'm speaking to you from KSAN San Francisco. I'm glad you're listening to the station, which is a very good one. But if you don't like it, that's all right. We have a piece of the action.

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1: Do you know what's happening at Sears?
2: No.
1: This is Athol Guy of the Seekers to tell you. Right now, Sears has all the hottest new records going by your favorite people. New sounds of the Beach Boys, The Outsiders, and David McCallum will trip you out. Look for their latest and our latest, The Best of the Seekers, now on sale at Sears. So hop it. Get a move on and go to Sears for records that really make it. It's happening now at Sears.
3: Sears knows what's now, and Sears has what's now. Like Permapress sports shirts that look crisp with no ironing and stay neat longer.
4: Well, Ann Garcia just walked in the door wearing... What's that on your head?
5: It's a great big bow.
4: It's a great big bow. What does that mean?
5: Well, it's something like the mod look, you know, the big accessories.
4: Very good. And Ann has brought something with her tonight. It is...
5: A TV set.
4: She's brought the TV set because I don't have one, and we're going to... Watch P.J. Proby tonight on Shindig. And when's that come on? 7:30 or 8?
5: Yeah, 7 to 8, I think. Or is it 7:30 to 8:30?
4: Good heavens. Quickly, Maynard.
5: Hurry, turn it on.
4: Don't tell me we've missed 20 minutes of the show. I'll die.
6: 12:30, K-News.
4: I know. It's 7:30, I'm pretty sure.
5: Yeah, 8:30, I'm sure.
4: Are you anxious to meet him tomorrow night?
5: Oh, buddy, I'm dying. I bought a new dress.
4: I bought
5: a new dress just to meet him, yes.
4: What kind?
5: It's a mod fashion from Foley's, and it's black, and I have the black accessories to go with it, and it's beautiful, buddy.
4: You did all of that just for P.J. Proby?
5: Yes.
4: And you've never even met him.
5: Well, tomorrow's the big day.
4: Oh, boy. We haven't even heard from him. I hate to tell you that. But I know they've been busy with rehearsals and everything. This is a live show tonight, so you can imagine the tension and anxieties and going on network television coast to coast. In his own country, after being such a great hit on the continent, I'm sure he's anxious to do well tonight. So we'll be watching P.J. Proby's performance on Shindig right here in the studio and talking a little bit about it. You know what I'm going to do? Have his LP ready, and whatever song he's singing on TV, I'm going to flash it on the radio real quick.
5: Okay, great.
4: Oh, it's called Radio Vision. I just invented it.

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0: flipper dance.
1: Yes, the fabulous flippers are on their way to Garden City, Kansas. They'll be appearing at the National Guard Armory in Garden City Tuesday night, August 26th, from 9 until midnight. We'll guarantee that you'll never forget these eight musicians known as the Fabulous Flippers. Don't miss DJ Productions Back to School Dance with the Fabulous Flippers Tuesday night, August 26th at the National Guard Armory. The Fabulous Flippers are produced by DJ Productions Box 369, Garden City, Kansas.
0: It's a flipper dance.

0: monkey to Moo Man. Come in, Moo Man.
1: Oh, Moo Man to Space Monkey. I've been listening to the radio, except it's not easy listening. It's jammed on psychedelicize. Oh, it blows me out of the system. It's like I say the alphabet, and they let us P and Q just disappear.

0: Harry Harrison asking you, who's your favorite group? Love and Spoonful, Mamas and the Papas, or maybe you dig Pet Clark, or Percy Sledge? Well, you'll hear all your favorite sounds when you tune in the In Sound right here on this station.
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0: Barnyard Blue. 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

0: welcome to the fraternity, to those sons of the desert. 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The fraternity of man on ABC Records. To blow your mind.
1: Well, then I'll stay all day. 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
0: Burn your fire to feel me. 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
0: 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A new album on ABC Records. Crash it on your mind, son. 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

Imagine that you are floating high above the Earth, in deep space, looking out on the universe, floating free in space, uplifted and filled with awe, silently watching the movement.

tonight with McLean's. 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

0: tonight with McLean's. Yeah, yeah, yeah.
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0: his group just beginning is to transform American society. It's an insane asylum over here, and it's our goal to lift the spiritual level of the American people. 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

It's 10:13 in the Diamond Mine on a Friday night. This is from Kerry Caruso, who says, harpsichord and symmetry, sweetness flowing endlessly, creating tunes of lengthened peace, so pleasant let it never cease. Wield the keys in the dusk of night and play the keys in sheer delight. Aurora from the chandelier diffuses splendid laughter here. The room arrayed in daintiness, the mood depicting soft caress. Exquisite pictures from your mind, flowing contentment now is yours to find. Purple rays alight my way, no difference now between night and day. And first you see endless design, and then no limit to the time. Rhythm beats into your brain in pounding agony to disdain. And soon it will all disappear, and there'll be nothing at all to fear. Out of sight.

be one of the few to experience the Rolling Stones. 8 p.m. Saturday, April 16th, in an exclusive Texas appearance at Dallas Memorial Auditorium. 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Be there when something else presents the Rolling Stones. The Stones are coming. The Stones are coming. The Stones are coming.

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0: And now, emanating from the Seahawkers Lounge of the fabulous Fandango Hotel in Weehawken, New Jersey, we proudly present the celestial melodies of Lou Waxman and his orchestra, who ask the age-old musical question.
1: I would love to love you like I love to do. 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

0: Following Tiny Tim's sensational concert debut, the Boss Jocks hosted a midnight supper right on the stage of the Santa Monica Civic. It was a wild, celebrity-packed party. And this is Sam Riddle inviting you to dig the scene.
1: Standing next to Tiny is Jim Webb. Jim, what'd you think of the performance tonight?
2: I thought it was marvelous. I thought the production was great. And the singing was, of course, great.
1: What do you think of Jim Webb's material, such as MacArthur Park, Tiny?
3: Oh, Mr. Riddle, that great. They're great.
2: Thank you very much.
3: I'm not trying to tell you because he's here. Do you know that Mr. Webb has recaptured, you know, the melody again? You know, melody is the thing that hits. You know, it's not only words alone, and melody is the thing that always was a smash. Yeah, take your greatest songs, Babyface, I'm Looking Over Four-Leaf Clover, even Happy Together, How About Been Away My Toy Balloon. And the reason for that is that they're up there because the melodies are great, they're different, they're simple, but they're yet original.
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0: Love, L-U-V, love.
2: Love was a hit Broadway play.
0: Love.
2: They made love?
1: They made love a movie, yeah.
2: Who's in love?
0: Jack Lemmon's in love.
1: Love.
2: Peter Falk's in love.
1: Love.
0: Elaine May's in love.
2: They said it couldn't be made.
0: I'm hip.
1: Love.
0: Love is suggested for the mature audience.
1: Yeah, make it.
2: Make what?
0: Love, baby.
1: L-U-V, love.
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4: Hi, Rog. This is Brian of the Beach Boys. Thanks a lot for playing our new record, Dance, Dance, Dance, and all the other records in the past. Do you know we're going to England real soon? I hope I can tell you all about the Beatles and the Stones when I get back.

0: That's the sun in my hand, man. 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Never saw that before. 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
1: I have look. Yep, but I'm narrow and ugly, y'all.
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0: The Scenic Sounds is presenting an excellent concert that's going to be happening this weekend. Thanksgiving weekend, it's going to be happening this Friday and this Saturday night, November 29th and November 30th. It's an all-English show with Jeff Beck, Moody Blues, and 10 Years After. 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Or if you wait and pick it up at the door, the price will be $4 at the door if you can get them at all, because I think it's going to be a sellout. Jeff Beck, Moody Blues, 10 Years After, presented by Scenic Sounds, and that's going to be at the Shrine Exposition Hall this Thanksgiving weekend, November 29th and November 30th. That's this Friday and this Saturday night.
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0: It's Roland and Martin's new Laugh-In album. Win yourself a copy and a chance at KHJ's Laugh-In Jackpot starting Monday morning. Attention, the prize begins at $1,000 and goes up $1,000 a day until you solve the secret of the KHJ Laugh-In and win.
1: Here comes the judge. Here comes the judge.
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I'd like to be just anywhere I pleased at any time. 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

0: start the new year cooking with the album that's going to blow everybody's mind, The Spirit of 67 by Paul Revere and the Raiders, finally available on Columbia Records. You won't believe it, but you'll dig it.
1: And now, ladies and gentlemen, Robert W. Morgan. Hey.

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For about 70 cents, you can also buy a cup of coffee. For about